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1: Mount Olympus, meet with staff at the indoor water park entrance. There was a male subject that was naked. 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
2: Walnut and Mulberry, be Florida, boy Lincoln 6, 5, Ida boy. Boy Lincoln 6, 5, Ida boy, out of Florida.
1: 10 foot.
3: 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I'll be en route to Mount Olympus.
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1: 9161, I haven't had a chance to look. We've been busy. 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

respond to SAM 11401 County Road G, George. For a report of a round bale that's on fire, it's close to the building, but there's no wind right now. Repeating for Spring Green Fire, Spring Green Ambulance, SAM 11401 County Road G, George, cross street, west, Spindle, and Horseshoe, saw clear at 1919.

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1: Yeah, acknowledge. He'll be in row very shortly.

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Regina calling on fire EMS. Scratch you, try again. There's a unit on fire EMS that's not coming through. Can you say again?

0: County. We're on location of this fire here, and so is Spring Green Fire is also on location.
1: 10-4531 at 1933.

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1: 6-8.
0: I'll be on Jefferson Street near Phillips Boulevard. It'll be a Wisconsin registration pickup. Robert Williams, 5130. Robert Williams, 5130.
1: 10-4.

0: Coming.
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0: 10-4, 1940.

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2: Yeah,
0: he can meet with Caitlin. She'll be in a black Nissan Sentra at the park entrance. As parties are separated and she's refusing EMS.
1: 10-4, 10-76.

0: 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We'll be following this individual down to camp on his private property for consent search.
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0: 214.
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1: 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I thought you were calling out to SOC.
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0: For call holding E. Edward 5281 County Road K King. An eviction that McCaskill was dealing with earlier. That Robert is still on scene. He was given 2 hours to finish up, and it's an hour past that. Friends and family still standing in the driveway.
1: Ten four. We ought to reopen the call.

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0: 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For an 85-year-old male who fell and hit his head, complaining of pain on the right side above his ear. 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
1: First.
0: Last name Henry Edward, Union Lincoln Edward. First name Charles Adam Ida, Tom Lincoln Ida Nora. Female, date of birth 1/27/90. 1/27/1990.

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1: 10-4, just say that, Hatchell.
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You are needed at RPD for a blood draw. Again, Reedsburg Ambulance, respond to RPD for a blood draw. Timeout 2059.

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0: Name is Angus, at Onora, George, Union Sam. First name Travis, common spelling. 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
1: 232.
0: I'll be on Mulberry off of Walnut. It'll be Adam Nora Henry 6540. Adam Nora Henry 6540. 10 questions.

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1: Good.
0: On Highway 33, it's just going to be coming into Sauk County from Columbia County, traveling westbound. It's going to be a camper, truck, and trailer with no trailer lights. They gave a partial plate of 52316. My RP will be following it in a red Ford Maverick with top hat stickers on it.
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0: Traffic of that vehicle, Man Mountain, just east of County T.
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0: 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Comes back on a 2023 GMC Sierra pickup, gray in color. Registered to a Benjamin Carpenter out of West Allis. Expires 2 of 2027. No wants on the truck. It's also the same registered owner for the camper.
1: RO will be my driver if you can give me some questions back.

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He shows no wants. He has positive PNP with multiple special rules to include not to possess or consume illegal drugs, designer drugs, etc.

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1: Good.
0: E. Edwards, 4456, Highway 14 and 60. It'll be an RP that believes there's about 5 people in his yard messing with his yard light.
1: Good for him.
0: Simplest

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1: Dino stop north, Wisconsin 28. 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

Columbia County paging Kilbourne Fire. Kilbourne Fire, you're being requested for an elevator rescue at 2277 Delshire Drive. Again, 2277 Delshire Drive, Delshire Resort, for a 14-year-old male who is trapped in the elevator, believed to be on floor one, believed to be only the one occupant. Does not believe to be in distress, requesting you through the main front door. Tele pages 2213.

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1: 9186.
0: Can you verify that address for me, please?
1: The address given was E. Edward 4456 Highway 14 and 60.
0: 10-4, not finding that address here.

0: 9186, it should be the first house west of Pearl Road on the north side.
1: All right, just sounded. Thank you.
0: 10-foot.
1: I'll be out on foot.
0: 10-foot.

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1: Parkway South of Progressive, Wisconsin 28, Nora Lincoln 5270. Nora Lincoln 5270.
0: 10-4.

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1: That's 74.
2: Adam Victor William 5228. Adam Victor William 5228. Ten minute over there.
1: Ten four. That comes back on a 2011 Chevy Suburban, silver in color, to Raquel and John Schwanbeck of Baraboo, no wants.
2: Adam Sandler, Ocean Doyle, Bale, White, University, 1121, 09, 1121.

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1: 329
0: Sauk Parkway South in the I. We are with Wisconsin Auto. Boy Boy Tom at 7016. Boy Boy Tom at 7016.
1: 10-4.

0: 06 parking lot. Vehicle was called in by staff. So we're looking for a blue Pontiac Taurus. Plate Adam X-ray Boy 2994. Staff saying that there is writing on the back window that is not good for being in the hotel parking lot.
1: For all you there, RP at 1021.
2: Yeah, I just checked that they use and they use salt empty. I'm gonna head up and hit Northern Lights quick.
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0: 23 NP with Wisconsin, Adam Lincoln John 4784. Adam Lincoln John 4784.
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0: I'll be in front of Buddy's River Resort. It would be a red Cadillac sedan, no registration.
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1: 6-8.
0: It looks like it's going to be a temporary tag. Edward 2300 Sam Edward. Again, that's Edward 2300 Sam Edward. It's a Wisconsin temp tag.
1: My 2009 Cadillac CTS red in color to Benjamin Powell of Madison expires August of 2026.
0: 6-8 copy.
2: Still an upper, have you got lower yet?
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2: 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I had one sight to warn. I can hit lower real quick.
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0: And for RB Mills.

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1: Can you run Caesar? 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
1: Send for 214.

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0: 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Wisconsin 28, Adam, Lincoln, Tom, 5767. Adam, Lincoln, Tom, 5767.
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Suwannee County, 2 Portage EMS. You have a call. Suwannee County, 2 Portage EMS. You have a medical alarm, 619 Saddle Ridge. Again, 619 Saddle Ridge, cross streets of Court 1, for a pennant push. A 73-year-old male fell in the kitchen. He's not injured but unable to get up. The front door is open and he's home alone. He is requesting no lights or sirens. MFA 0007.

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0: 11.
1: Can you have Blake Dalton keep an eye out for that maroon SUV?

0: down, 600 South King Command, yeah.
1: For information, RP will meet you at the front door. The suspect that assaulted four guys took a little over $1,000. Heading towards the Dells northbound on County Road BB, and he is no longer there. There was no weapons involved.
0: Copy. I was going to head northbound on 12 because I'm right off 12 right now and see if I can pull out this vehicle.
1: Dog 322. Do you have anyone in the area that can keep an eye out for a maroon SUV involved in the disturbance of casino last seen northbound BD?
0: 10-4-3-2-8-0-8-0.
1: 10-4-3-2-8-0.

0: you want 9186 from the LEC, or do you want him to stay clear?
1: Please stay clear for now.
0: Of course.

0: 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Do we have any description other than maroon SUV?
1: Not on the vehicle. The suspect is a Hispanic male, about 5'9", wearing a black shirt.

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1: Four victims, one suspect.
0: Danforth.

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ambulance respond to 417 North Albany Street for a 96-year-old female with chest pain. Again, Fox News, Green Ambulance respond to

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1: 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I'm unsure if it's related or not.
0: Two 58.

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0: It comes back on a 2010 Honda red SUV to a Diane Hayes of McHenry, Illinois. No wants in the vehicle.
1: Related.
0: 10-4.

0: Robert Paul Young, 9858. Robert Paul Young, 9858, out of Texas. My MBC is down, if you can see if that plate is hit in that area before you add it.
1: Send for a copy of Robert Paul Young, 9858, out of Texas.

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1: 10491-86.
0: JP, me too.
1: 10-4, no answer on callback so far. No response to the text either.
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0: Myself, 322 and 329 will be out of Grateful Chest for bar time. We don't need the status.
1: 10-4.
0: Check information here for you, the name, partial date of birth. Bill Langston Brown, last name Boyer, Robert, Ocean, William, Laura, first name Lincoln, Adam, Nora, George, Ed, George, Sam, Tom, Ocean, Nora. Male, date of birth, 2/12, around 24.

0: see that we have a Langston Brown in-house, a 24-year-old, born January 25th, 2002.
1: That will be correct.
0: 10-4, I will add him.
1: 10-4, you can also open search for vehicles.
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0: 11 last hit for your blaze was on Highway 12 and Gasser Road southbound at 1053 p.m.
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0: 9186.
1: Wayne Abel, is there a name associated with that phone number?
0: We'll check.

for Langston. I could only find a Chevy Malibu currently registered. I did see that in-house he was associated with a maroon Santa Fe from back in 2021. It does look like that plate has been expired since June of 2025, coming back to a Charles Brown of Winneshek Drive.

0: County, 531 Center Road, just talk to Prairie Hospital.
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0: get a confirmation on if it is a red SUV for a suspect vehicle. There's a red SUV in Kalahari right now that's going at a pretty high rate of speed I'm trying to catch up to.
1: Fox 9174, do you have any more information?
2: 9174 Sock. I'm still out with the RP. They're still pretty certain it was a red SUV.
1: 10-4, 9161, copy.
0: I copy. And of the individuals in the call, is there a substantiated or anybody who's thought to be a suspect?
1: The possible suspect is Langston Brown.
0: Copy. Let me know where the RO is. Boy David Victor 8537. Boy David Victor 8537.
2: Fuck. Just advised by Ho-Chunk Security. They're advising the male individual that was primarily involved in the altercation left on foot crossing Beatty. Still trying to get the location of travel.
1: Copy. Male left on foot crossing BD from the casino.
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2: Northbound on foot on BD.
1: Copy, northbound on foot.

0: 9174 requesting an officer check St. Clair for another victim from the incident, possibly an older male, short with a blue plaid shirt.
1: Can you start 9186 up here? I have a scent article, if he's able to possibly do a track.
2: 4, stock 9186.

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0: 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I believe I copied no issues that have been heard of there.

0: 21 86 via 1021 East 10 2. I'll be back on the DI. She'll be cleared shortly.
1: 10-4.
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Myself, 325 and 329 will be out at Rosewood Garden. 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
1: They're here, they just ran into the hole. 10-411, copy, they're on scene, ran into the house.
0: You want to say Sock, in route towards the 11.
1: 10-491-86.

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1: You can respond to Zach's Bar and Grill at 126 4th Street and speak with Zach, saying that he was closing up the bar and walked out to his truck with two flat tires. Does not believe it was a coincidence.
0: 10-4, I'll be in route.

Columbia County paging point at fire, point at EMS, point at fire, point at EMS. You're being requested at mile marker 115, again, mile marker 115, I-39-9094. This will be a single vehicle accident versus a sign. Made contact with the occupants, who are no injuries. However, two passerbys are advising vehicle on its roof. Time of page is 306.

0: 214.
1: Be advised that there's two occupants, both are out of the vehicle.

0: 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Go again. Acknowledging at 0309, did you copy two occupants both out of the vehicle?
1: We copy, thank you.
0: 10-4.

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1: Fire, for information, I just got off the phone with State Patrol Dispatch. They did advise that you and EMS can disregard

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1: Temp 4, clear 318.

Pittsburgh EMS. We needed at 1051 Clark Street, the Sauk County Healthcare Center, for a 57-year-old male with increased abdominal pain, requesting to be seen at the ER. Again, you may request it at 1051 Clark Street, the Sauk County Healthcare Center, for a 57-year-old male with increased abdominal pain. Timeout 321.

Columbia County, paging 49 EMS. 49 EMS, you're being requested by State Patrol to respond to the 115-9094. Again, to the 115-9094 westbound. This will be for a 22-year-old female requesting EMS for her shoulder, neck, and leg pain from the single vehicle 1050. Time of page is 3:42.

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0: near the mid-state said that the lights were on and the door open. Didn't think there would be any highway shop personnel there.
1: Yeah, for all being around, if you can see a side for you can send an officer over there until I get there. That'd be great.
0: 10-4, SOC 66. You're able to head out towards S9803 Highway 12, the Highway Department garage.
2: I got it.
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0: disregard. Would you be able to give Highway Shop a ring, see if they had somebody come in? I was able to secure that door, but I got nobody on scene.
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He did say he would check the cameras on site

0: 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I'll be out on foot patrol at the UW Baraboo campus. 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
1: Yeah, 677.

Columbia County, Lodi EMS, you have a call. Yeah, Columbia County, Lodi EMS, you have a call. This will be for a lift assist at 525 Seminary Street, cross of Prospect Avenue and Chestnut Street. Again, 525 Seminary Street for a 78-year-old female needing a lift assist. Weighs approximately 150 pounds for lifting purposes. She is advising she is not injured and requesting that you come through the front door. Time page is 0731.

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0: 7. Would you be able to grab a broom and bring that back with you as well?
1: You were in luck. I was already planning on that.
0: Thank you much.

Fire and EMS. You're needed on Windsong Drive just off of Fox Hill Road for a gas line that's been hit. Again, Fort Bearable Fire and EMS. You're needed on Windsong Drive just off of Fox Hill Road for a 1-inch service gas line that's been hit by a construction company. Timeout 806.

at 329 Lynn Avenue, 329 Lynn Avenue, meet with Michelle, reference a bat found in the house, still alive, looking to get it picked up for testing.

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0: In the area, Meffert Road, Strawbridge, report of a large amount of manure on the roadway, regular basis from a farm.
1: Adam Zebra Paul 2525, Adam Zebra Paul 2525.

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States ex-wife is on scene to pick up children. And he states it is not her day to have them.

317 set of

Columbia County to Dulles Belt, they must give a call. Now, Columbia County to Dulles Belt, they must give a call to me for an 18-year-old female who passed out at the address of N8416 Valley Drive, cross of Fox Run Road. Again, N8416 Valley Drive. 18-year-old female who passed out. She is currently responsive, but she did hit her head hard. Family is on scene. They're advising to use the front door for entry. 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
1: What?
0: Be a quick jerk ferry to Sac, meet with Carrie, reference the shoplifting that occurred overnight.
1: 10-4.

Columbia County, Florida DMS, you have a call. 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Her face feels fuzzy at Quick Trip North in Portage, 2970 New Pinery Road, Crossroads County Highway CX, Highway 51 Frontage Road, again, 2970 New Pinery Road, Quick Trip North. For a 21-year-old female who is in tears, unable to feel her hands, and her hands are cramping up. She feels that her face is fuzzy. She'll be located inside. They're requesting that you respond through the back door. Currently, her eyes are starting to roll. Time page is 0914.

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1: 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For further information, she is not diabetic, however, is still talking.

0: talk to me.
1: One patient update, no history of seizures. She was in the kitchen cooking when it occurred. She is not sweating, but she is clammy. Stated that she does have a pain in the center of her chest, so the pain travels into her stomach and down her right arm.
2: Ten 4 6 0.

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0: Multnomah County to Porter GMS. Porter GMS, this is the second call for a female subject who is having a hard time breathing due to heart failure. She'll be at the edge of 312 McFarland Road. Again, 312 McFarland Road. Cross streets are West Coast and West Cook Street. Again, for a female subject who is currently in heart failure and having a hard time breathing, she is sitting down. She is with her neighbor on the porch. Time of page 929.
1: Portage Fire and EMS.
0: Portage Fire and EMS.
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0: fire and EMS unit at the intersection of Lake Street and Walnut for a person that was hit by a vehicle on the ground. Again, Faribault Fire and EMS needed at Lake and Walnut, timeout 932.
1: Multiple units, 576, copy, you're en route at 932, second unit.
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0: 10-4. Sounds like it's more of an electric scooter, not a motorcycle.
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0: Information when someone can clear, check welfare in the West Square Building parking lot visitor area. Reference a tan Buick occupied times two appeared to be passed out.
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0: person to check on a Shauna Lynn Grimsey, last name George, Robert, Ida, Mary, Edward, Sam, Edward, Young, first name Shauna, Sam, Henry, Adam, William, Nora, Adam, middle name Lincoln, Young, Nora, Nora, female, white, date of birth, 6-10 of 83, 06-10 of 83.
1: 10-4.
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0: Yeah, William G. Breen. 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G. George in the middle. 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
1: F4.

Series, I've got Shauna L. Grimesley, female white, date of birth 6/10/83. Joined two 1099s, one out of Grant County for child support as a bond amount. Second one is felony, full extradition out of Division of Corrections, body only.

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0: County to Lodi Fire Command. Lodi Fire Command, deputy on scene in contact with the key holder advising it was an accidental false alarm.
1: Captain, three copies. I'll be on scene here in about a minute. We can downgrade the engine to keep them out, coming out though.
0: 10-4, 10-23, Lodi Engine 12, copy.

0: That's from Lodi Captain 3. You're at N2832 Demnick Road. It was a false alarm. The individual was changing the battery. Could not get to the panel fast enough.
1: 10-4, Captain 3, 1028.

0: 207, is there an available warden on Brown? On the Tumbled Rocks Trail, we had a report of a deer in the water. We got eyes on it, but weren't sure if you guys wanted to look at it.
1: We're how far down the trail?
0: Yards. Nearest landmark is we have two pine trees leaning toward the lake from the North Shore beach area.
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Suburban 574 with patient care report. Minutes from your facility with a 38-year-old male with a chief complaint of anaphylaxis. Originally was called for difficulty breathing with a suspected bee sting with urticaria. Patient is currently ANO times 4, GCS of 15. We assessed him, sounds, lung sounds were wheezing, had difficulty breathing, was in a tripod position when we found him. Current vitals are heart rate of 72, sinus rhythm 12 liters, showing no ST elevation. SpO2 was 90 on room air. We put him on 6 liters on a nasal cannula of oxygen, and he improved to 98%. Blood pressure is going to be 123 over 68. Respirations were 24. End tidal was 35 with short-term waveform. We gave him 2 doses of epinephrine at 0.5, as well as 2 doses of albuterol at 2.5. Patient is currently in good condition. Any further questions or concerns for us?

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0: Dion County Z, about halfway between 12 and 78, looking for Honda Odyssey. There may be a second vehicle there as well. No injuries, partial blockage.
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0: 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They did some in the heater, do it best parking lot, Adam Henry King, 3731. Adam Henry King, 3731.
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3: Freesburg Fire, Freesburg Ambulance, you're needed at 1569 North Beatty Avenue for a smoke detector that has been going on and off for a while. 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Timeout at 1121.

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0: 13-year-old male should be wearing black pants, a black long sleeve shirt, red tennis shoes, possibly riding a silver Razor scooter.
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1: Chief 1, engine 1.
0: Go ahead, Chief 1.
1: Just stand by a minute. I'm at the residence. I'm not getting anybody to answer the door here. Please for dispatch 1569 North Dewey, correct? Copy that, thanks.

0: 238 Sock. I'm out with the juvenile off of East in the alley, just west of his residence.
1: 10-4, 244, copy.
0: Copy, police 249 headed his way.
1: 10-4.

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1: 10-4.
2: One, make contact. They will come to the door. 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
3: All right, thank you. She just opened the door for me. Engine 1, just stand by.
2: Copy that, Chief.

0: to a Bearable Fire EMS. You're near the Greenbrier Assisted Living, 1350 Jefferson Street. For a 69-year-old male, difficulty breathing, his inhaler is not helped. Again, for Bearable Fire EMS. Respond to 1350 Jefferson Street, Greenbrier Assisted Living. A 69-year-old male, difficulty breathing, his inhaler is not helped. Timeout 1153.
1: 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I'm just going to swap out smoke alarm for her, and I think it's kind of the same problem we've been having as of late.
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0: Bay County paging Portage Fire, Portage EMS, Portage Fire, Portage EMS. We have a gas leak at, correction, Portage Fire, Portage EMS. We have a gas leak at NORA 4307, County Highway V Victor. NORA 4307, County Highway V Victor, for a gas tank that is leaking. Subjects are evacuating the area. Page time is 11:54.
1: What kind of gas is it?
0: Point at EMS 1154. Point at fire, I believe it's going to be LP.
1: 10-4, did you know the size of the tank? County from point at EMS, were there any reported injuries or sickness?
0: Negative. Point at EMS. Point at fire.
1: Go ahead.
0: I'd say it was a large LP tank.
1: Contact the gas supplier for the property.

0: This call was reported by a neighbor. Do you know who it potentially would be?
1: Negative. We'll advise once on scene.
0: 10-4.

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1: Go ahead.
0: Looters Road and Highway 12, report of a truck and trailer that was following a large John Deere tractor hit a stoplight. My caller stated that the stoplight was down. We've not gotten any other calls on it. Truck and trailer continued northbound on Looters.
2: 76-157.
1: I'm clear.
3: 4-2-3, yep.
2: Then route 11-67.
3: 67.
4: 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Everett has it gray in color.
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1: 10-4-9 in front of you.
2: Information. Information, there's also animal complaints that will be holding on Water Street at Washington near the Juicery. Those two dogs in a vehicle.
1: 10-4, put me on the TA for now, be 10-6, the litters in Broadway.
2: 10-4.

0: 7-1.
1: I'm out at the intersection of Looters and Phillips. Lights are flashing red. The village is on scene. Looks like it's going to be the traffic light on the north corner of the intersection that hits

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1: I've got the tank shut off and slow it down.
0: Traffic for engine 33, you were broken.
2: At this point at 37, traffic was that the tank has been shut off.
3: If you haven't already, could you just notify the DOT?
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3: Mm-hmm.

0: point out of your bus, Lieutenant 2. EMS Lieutenant 2 on scene 4303 Highway V Victor. It's a single story residential structure. Propane tank is off to the Bravo side. Smell of gas in the air. Smoke hissing. Out investigating.
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0: 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Chief 3 will have Highway B command.
1: 1215.

to Delta Delta EMS. Delta Delta EMS, you have a call in Adams County at 3884 9th Court. Again, Delta Delta EMS, you have a call in Adams County at 3884 9th Court, cross streets of 9th Avenue and Gillette Lane for a 43-year-old female bleeding from the stomach. She has vascular EDS, Edward David Sam. They are normally controlled by meds, but they are not today. Her husband is on scene with her. Again, Delta Delta EMS, you have a call in Adams County at 3884 9th Court. Timeout 1225.

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3: Is clear of the scene. Checked the neighboring residences for residual gas and there was none. The valve has been shut off. It appears physical damage from possibly lawn service to the line. Have you been able to make contact with the homeowner?
4: Law enforcement made contact with the homeowner. He is aware.
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1: You can respond to Stratham Gates, 915 Elm Avenue. Meet with Caitlin. Reference that black Toyota Prius has been on their lot since this morning. It keeps turning on and off with nobody in it.
0: 10-4.

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0: Been on Highway 33 between Douglas Road and 3358 by fire number S1421, Highway 33. Two vehicles, one lane blocked. Injuries are unknown at this time.
1: 10-4.
2: Two vehicle accident, unsure on injuries, at least one lane blocked. Saw clear 1259.

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1: 9167, go ahead.
0: 9167, this would be on Slotty Road. If you can meet with Brandon Greenheck, he'll be on Slotty near Wenzel Road, along the side of the road next to his black Chevy Silverado. Advising he was in a disturbance with Jerry Leister. Advised Jerry tried running him over with a tractor.
1: 10-4, 10-43, I'll be stopping a car with possible warrant in it with 9131, and then I'll head to that.
0: 10-4.
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1: Wrecker has not been requested yet. Go ahead.
2: Two, we got two that'll be have to be put on a rollback.
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2: Yep, one on rollback, one on the tow bar in the back.

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3: 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Everybody else is 10-2. I'll be headed to the DI.
2: 10-4.
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1: Warrant has been confirmed by the jail.
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0: data, 1028 sent a tow request. First is 130018, Wisconsin, 130018. Adam, William, Adam, 1342. Adam, William, Adam, 1342. If you can start, shield, please.
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0: 316, so I'll copy now.
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0: Columbia County to Port of GMS. Port of GMS, you have a call, 430 Jefferson Street. Again, Port of GMS, you have a call at 430 Jefferson Street. For an 87-year-old male who fell yesterday, he's on blood thinners. He has a significant head injury. He is not currently bleeding. He is not very coherent. Caller's advising Pleasant Street is closed, so you'll have to respond to the Jefferson Street side of the residence via Jefferson. Again, Port of GMS, you have a call at 430 Jefferson Street on the Jefferson Street side. Timeout 1345.
1: My EMS.
0: Where's fire EMS?
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Maryland being requested, S8309 Highway 23, SAM8309 Highway 23, cross of Valley View Road, Dawn Road, 78-year-old male, conscious breathing, having pains in his stomach, dizzy, sweating, and gets cold, unsure of past heart history. Stock clear 1354.

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1: Hey, Edward, 9245 Oak Leaf Lane. Called in by the alarm company. They did speak to the homeowner who stated she was able to see a female inside the home via the cameras. Description was wearing a teal t-shirt, cream-colored pants, and a backpack. She was sitting in a black car in the driveway currently.
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0: Talk 340, 1050, no injury. West Monroe Ave at Commerce Street. No injuries. We'll be looking for a white Jeep Compass and a second vehicle that's pulled into the Woodland Park apartment driveway.
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0: How many counties of Dow Shelton, Dow Shelton EMS? You need it at the address 1003 Capitol Street for a male subject to a superficial cut. Again, 1003 Capitol Street, you cross streets on Michigan Avenue and Illinois Avenue for a male subject to a superficial cut, possibly through his fingers. Law enforcement is on scene. Time of page 1423.
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1: Be at the Highway 12, 218 exit, Kansas 28-993-1, Adam David Edward. 993-1, Adam David Edward, out of Kansas.
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2: Talk to Delta Delta Ambulance. Respond to the Grable Lodge, door 6, for a 50-year-old female whose heart is racing and she's having difficulty breathing. Again, for Delta Delta Ambulance, Great Wolf Lodge, door 6, clear 1502.

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0: 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Occurred 136 and Sauk Ave. Both our Jeeps are pulled in at Turner BP.
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0: Bravo Ranger.
1: Five, go ahead.
0: I have some people here that have shag bark rented, and they are saying that the electricity isn't working.
1: Ten four, I'll come take a look.
0: Thank you.

0: variable fire EMS response in 705 Iroquois Court. An 8 foot by 8 foot deck that's on fire. Appears no one is home. Repeating for Baraboo Fire, Baraboo EMS, 705 Iroquois Court, Cross Street of Straper, South Clear 1526.
1: Two, so I got a fire call.
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0: go ahead.
1: There might be animals inside the house. The grass under the deck and the siding is catching fire.
0: Yeah,

0: Copy, engine 3. Car 2, engine 3. I don't think they used our structure fire tones for that.
1: Page that using structure fire tones.
2: 10-4-8.

0: fire and EMS response at 705 Iroquois Court for a deck on fire. It is touching the side of the house and grass underneath the deck while there's no occupants in the home. Again, for Baraboo Fire and EMS, 705 Iroquois Court, bus there at 1529.
1: Somebody has a hose actively on it, smoking. There's no active flames right now, so it looks like it's fairly under control.
2: 10-4.
3: Take the numbers and then the hydrants right
4: next to the
3: engine.
4: Roger, I'll have hose one and first one for you right away.
3: Gabby, here's the deck as well.
4: Roger, we'll stretch the line.
5: Play plate to Wisconsin as Mary Union Lincoln Edward 1, MULE 1. Second will be Wisconsin. Boy Adam Henry, 2231. Boy Adam Henry, 2231. If you could attach both ROs to this, it should be a Tim and a Sarah.
0: 10-4, affirmative.
4: I just read your. Ladder ones are up.

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1: Okay, it's 7, I copy your 1042, 208, go ahead.
2: I have an older plate that's...
1: Cut yourself off. You go again.
0: 1833. Right. 216. I'm out with him. He's having some radio issues.
1: 10-4. Right. I was able to copy his last message.

0: 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Twist 1.
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1: 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Seven status.
2: A number for the registered owner, but I do have the homeowner. Do you want me to call her?
0: Yeah, affirmative. If you want to call her, let her know what's going on here.
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0: 10-4, thank you. What's her name?
1: It's Dawn.
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1: 9167, go ahead.
0: Highway 12 northbound, just before Sky High Road, there's a dead deer in the right lane.
2: 10-4.

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0: Golf Course Road near Mile Road with Adam Robert Adam, 2319. 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

0: Clamath County, point at EMS. You have a call, somebody for a male, hard time breathing, also requesting a lift assist at 209 Pine Street, cross of East Hudson Street. Again, 209 Pine Street, 70-year-old male, requesting a lift assist, advising that he would like someone to hurry. He's having a hard time breathing. Time page is 1546.
1: EMS, Dodgers, page on Pine Street.

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0: 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She turned the device off and called us.
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Baraboo Fire and EMS. Respond to 222 Madison Street for a 77-year-old female. She had fallen. They were able to get her into a chair, but she's not able to move around. Also, a shortness of breath. She is conscious and alert. And for Baraboo Fire and EMS, 222 Madison Street, Montclair, 1555.

0: 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No injuries. 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
2: Stock 10 information. Have a road hazard holding at Merrimack. I guess there's a long line of campers backing up traffic waiting to get into the campground.
3: 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I'll head that direction.
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